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We speak the capital. 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
0: Who could it come as you do?
1: Babra Macuma!
0: Go!
1: Hey!
0: Go! Go! Babra Macuma! Go! Go! Go! Go! Go! Go! Go! Go!
1: Go! Go! Go! Go! Go! Go! Go! Go! Go! Go! Go! Go! Go! Go! Go! Go! Go! Go! Go! Go! Go! Go! Go! Go! Go! Go! Go! Go! Go! Go! Go! Go! Go! Go! Go! Go! Go! Go! Go! Go! Go! Go! Go! Go! Go! Go! Go! Go! Go! Go! Go! Go! Go! Go! Go! Go! Go! Go! Go! Go! Go! Go! Go! Go! Go! Go! Go! Go! Go! Go! Go! Go! Go! Go! Go! Go! Go! Go! Go! Go! Go! Go! Go! Go! Go! Go! Go! Go! Go! Go! Go! Go! Go! Go! Go! Go! Go! Go! Go! Go! Go! Go! Go! Go! Go! Go! Go! Go! Go! Go! Go! Go! Go! Go! Go! Go! Go! Go! Go! Go! Go! Go! Go! Go! Go! Go! Go! Go! Go! Go! Go! Go! Go!

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0: 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We speak the capital. 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
1: Fred D.
2: Drop the beat. Hey! 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Give me a Nicholas! Move on!

0: Savior.
1: I'm not going to be able to do it. I'm not going to be able to do it. I'm not going to be able to do it. I'm not going to be able to do it. I'm not going to be able to do it. I'm not going to be able to do it. I'm not going to be able to do it. I'm not going to be able to do it. I'm not going to be able to do it. I'm not going to be able to do it. I'm not going to be able to do it. I'm not going to be able to do it. I'm not going to be able to do it. I'm not going to be able to do it. I'm not going to be able to do it. I'm not going to be able to do it. I'm not going to be able to do it. I'm not going to be able to do it. I'm not going to be able to do it. I'm not going to be able to do it. I'm not going to be able to do it. I'm not going to be able to do it. I'm not going to be able to do it. I'm not going to be able to do it. I'm not going to be able to do it. I'm not going to be able to do it. I'm not going to be able to do it. I'm not going to be able to do it. I'm not going to be able to do it. I'm not going to be able to do it. I'm not going to be able to do it. I'm not going to

I'm not going to do it.

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0: David Gray, yaya miyane no, obi pa onye na yo mene yin na yo, yaya yaya miyane we. 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
1: Hey, Jesus! 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

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In fact, I run here if you want it.

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Cra24.com. 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

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Nidin, ani Jesus. 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

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Let me see, you are very, very, very, very, very, very, very, very, very, very, very, very, very, very, very, very, very, very, very, very, very, very, very, very, very, very, very, very, very, very, very, very, very, very, very, very, very, very, very, very, very, very, very, very, very, very, very, very, very, very, very, very, very, very, very, very, very, very, very, very, very, very, very, very, very, very, very, very, very, very, very, very, very, very, very, very, very, very, very, very, very, very, very, very, very, very, very, very, very, very, very, very, very, very, very, very, very, very, very, very, very, very, very, very, very, very, very, very, very, very, very, very, very, very, very, very, very, very, very, very, very, very, very, very, very, very, very, very, very, 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

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sorry, and I'm sorry, and I'm sorry, and I'm sorry, and I'm sorry, and I'm sorry, and I'm sorry, and I'm sorry, and I'm sorry, and I'm sorry, and I'm sorry, and I'm sorry, and I'm sorry, and I'm sorry, and I'm sorry, and I'm sorry, and I'm sorry, and I'm sorry, and I'm sorry, and I'm sorry, and I'm sorry, and I'm sorry, and I'm sorry, and I'm sorry, and I'm sorry, and I'm sorry, and I'm 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
0: 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Ono no timi frame from US. Ozi Paul Junior. 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
2: In the beginning was the Word, and the Word was with God, and the Word was God. 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

0: Mani are the same. 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Menda hospital pain. Yen fat dripping, see me so pain. But that day, I had over 15 drips. And I know Kasam in Tio. From Sunday, I'm in Ikataye. Minister TNA Tuesday night. And don't put in Kasa. I'm a Nian Hunye. Me see a pinye. See a bubro. See me yem. Ponya mempire. And I'm a Jamie. Then I will force him to me to a yenum. See me that's what you see. But the man, no. We in Yamiaye. Ask him on Makumemu. And I feel me that my neighbor who said the BM you're driving me call hospital nursing. That my downfall, Rafi was it. My sisters, my brothers, my mommy, say your friend more. We'll be out in trends, we'll be a buyer, no boy me. You know, we are seeing soon. Nobody's too big to worship God. Men claim it class, my pastor this year. Class, we are dirty, dirty. We are sand, we are clay. You are just blessed with life. In this room, yami. And then yami, I'm 17 January, but yami 1 week death celebration. But it's not saying yami, we are here, we are here, we are here, we are here, we are here. Even if you want me to move, but instead of that 1 week death celebration, you know, it became my first day of testimony. And initially, my first single of my official album was supposed to be a banging tune. But I realized, what is banging than God's word? And in everything, God first. Because I'm in Kamwa, and ye, trust me. Into no semitone, you can't have a film, you say, I'm in Yam, then I see ya, my yaboni, and in see, and I'm here, and you me, they done ya, and it's FM on the beat. When PM will conquer all me, you worry. Watch out for the upcoming album, Akwaba. T-T-T-T-T-T-T-T-T-T-T-T-T-T-T-T-T-T-T-T-T-T-T-T-T-T-T-T-T-T-T-T-T-T-T-T-T-T-T-T-T-T-T-T-T-T-T-T-T-T-T-T-T-T-T-T-T-T-T-T-T-T-T-T-T-T-T-T-T-T-T-T-T-T-T-T-T-T-T-T-T-T-T-T-T-T-T-T-T-T-T-T-T-T-T-T-T-T-T-T-T-T-T-T-T-T-T-T-T-T-T-T-T-T-T-T-T-T-T-T-T-T-T-T-T-T-T-T-T-T-T-T-T-T-T-T-T-T-T-T-T-T-T-T-T-T-T-T-T-T-T-T-T-T-T-T-T-T-T-T-T-T-T-T-T-T-T-T-T-T-T-T-T-T-T-T-T-T-T-T-T-T-T-T-T-T-T-T-T-T-T-T-
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I'm going to be a baby. 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I'm going to be a baby. I'm going to be a I'm going to make a sound. 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

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I'm a radical, I'm a poor, I said, one. 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The sorry and Yanko Poway, sorry, I'm not yes yet. One more hour will come with the money. Check from our home, one checker, like the Bahoo Trucia. What a baby, I was so. Now, so from our home, that you talk about who was not yet. I am no one say, I'm sorry, I'm not yes yet. One up, why you say? Hallelujah. Yeah! Hey, yeah, yeah, say, yo! Jesus! Hey, yeah, yeah, say, yo! Say, yo, so! Oh, we know! Hey, man, yeah! Oh, yeah, me, Jesus! Oh, yeah, me, Jesus! Me, no, yeah! I come on, huh? Jesus! Yeah! Yeah! Yes, it's who you are, me Jesus. Who you are, me Jesus. Me Jesus, oh yeah. Come, I'm part of me. Say me name, I'm full of me. I come home. I'm part of me, and that's the shampoo. I'm part of me, oh, I'm part of me. And yeah, you want to have the answer. Oh, people, and I'm full of me. I come home. I'm part of me. When you meet Jesus, we have number one. So, fast. We'll be the one.

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0: 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We speak the capital. 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
1: I'm going to go to the hospital. I'm going to go to the hospital. I'm going to go to the hospital. I'm going to go to the hospital. I'm going to go to the hospital. I'm going to go to the hospital. I'm going to go to the hospital. I'm going to go to the hospital. I'm going to go to the hospital. I'm going to go to the hospital. I'm going to go to the hospital. I'm going to go to the hospital. I'm going to go to the hospital. I'm going to go to the hospital. I'm going to go to the hospital. I'm going to go to the hospital. I'm going to go to the hospital. I'm going to go to the hospital. I'm going to go to the hospital. I'm going to go to the hospital. I'm going to go to the hospital. I'm going to go to the hospital. I'm going to go to the hospital. I'm going to go to the hospital. I'm going to go to the hospital. I'm going to go to the hospital. I'm going to go to the hospital. I'm going to go to the hospital. I'm going to go to the hospital. I'm going to go to the hospital. I'm going to go to the hospital. I'm going to go

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But so I'm. But why are you?

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Messiah!

Amon people at your worship. Now every day and night, you know, Pomo Koto, Sunday, so we are going to I want for impossible when you met this area, upon this I was successful. Seven, I want to meet in a year. We are going to go, we are who? Woman, I also. 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

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What is good more? 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And more now, he knows. 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

0: 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We speak the capital. 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
1: What you want? 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

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The rest is for any Jesus. One more as also friend. I bet you will rain. I bet you will rain. I bet you will rain. Nipa into me there. I was so mean to me there. I come for me to me there. I know that you are saying it. I fire you. What can you? What can you reach out? Hey! Catch your crown, say. I'm telling my Jesus. And I will cry right to you. As I grab one of you somewhere. I'm going to put money at high and high. And I will rise somehow. My life was in my finance. It's not said in his name. That's right. So I'm putting my way in America and Washington. One look and yet Christopher is enough. Make up. Hey, right there.

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It is a one bit and say, woman, you're not yet. Assassin, I was a man, I'm going to say, what do you think? Why you sat here good talk? I'm a baby, you know, you're a man in the show. As I said, the Kodasa, that's your son, and that's a matter of doing what it was. And you know, I said, yes, I said, what I'm saying, what I'm saying, what I'm saying, what I'm saying, what I'm saying, what I'm saying, what I'm saying, what I'm saying, what I'm saying, what I'm saying, what I'm saying, what I'm saying, what I'm saying, I'm a little bit of a man. I'm a

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0: 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We speak the capital. Mene Obana.
1: In the beginning was the Word, and the Word was with God, and the Word was God. He was in the beginning with God. All things were made through him, and without him nothing was made that was made.

0: 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We speak the capital. 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
1: In the beginning was the Word, and the Word was with God, and the Word was God. He was in the beginning with God. All things were made through him, and without him nothing was made that was made.

Cra24.com. We speak the capital. 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

Yes, Baba. 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And you went in, I bet who said, what fear will be more? Oh, my, such a yard name.

0: Man, that was a good game, man.
1: Yo,
2: what's good, bro? You need that thing?
3: I can't go.
0: You gotta come back tomorrow?
1: Yeah, I need you to come through if I do want that.
2: Where you at?
3: Over here.
2: All right, bet. I'm about to slide on you right now.
0: Hey, you got some money?
1: What's up?
0: You got some money?
1: I'll take it.